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1: Hey friend, I'm Lacey. When I think about what the Lord has done in my life, I just want to dance too and praise Him for all that He has done.

0: grateful for you.
1: Chandler Moore, God, I'm just grateful.
2: Hey, friend, I'm Lacey. Jesus didn't just talk about love. 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
0: And we'll see you the weekend of September 5th. 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
1: So make sure your face is in the place.

0: He is a liar.
1: Zach Williams, Fear is a Liar.
2: There's a certain kind of beauty that's only found in the desert. When you get away from the competing lights of the city, you can see the stars shining brilliantly. That can be true in life, too. You may be working for a hard-to-please boss, or maybe you're facing a difficult move. You might have some financial pressure or a health issue. Each of these could be considered a desert experience. But there are aspects of God that we can't see unless we're in the desert. The desert is a place of danger, and that's where we learn that God is our protection. The desert is a place of dryness, and that's where we learn that God is our provider. The desert is desolate, and that's where we learn that God will always be with us. Are you in a desert? Gaze up above your situation to the brilliant light of God's glory. Ask Him to show you more of His beauty during this time. With Seeking Him, I'm Nancy DeMoss Wagamuth.
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2: God is faithful. Hey, friend, I'm Lacey, and I'm just thinking about how sometimes in life the unexpected happens and hits you out of left field. You never saw it coming, but here we are. 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He upholds the universe with his hand. And so he's got it. It's all going to be okay because he reigns. And for that, Lord, we are thankful.

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0: Mercy Me. 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
1: Hey friend, I'm Lacey. 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
2: God of

0: United, so will I.
1: One of the things I've learned is Roger doesn't want to feel like he is doing the bills by himself. So he does the bills while I'm sitting in the room, like organizing papers and stuff. He just needs to know that there's a team member with him.
2: Kathy Lipp on today's Focus on the Family Minute.
1: We learned this in the kitchen. He is a master at getting the dishwasher loaded to maximum capacity. He has this figured out. I hate loading the dishwasher, so I do everything else, you know, putting things away, cleaning the counters. 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It's such a magic key. The dishwasher overwhelms me. The kitchen overwhelms him. 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
2: 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And Kathy has more insights at familyminute.org.
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7: When we were writing the song, I had arrived at the studio with one of those heavy-hearted days. What do you do when you don't feel good enough? At the end of the day, I think we need a little encouragement on those days. And so when the chorus says, "If you need a shoulder, I can be it," that's coming from God's perspective to you, because He will be the comfort when you need it. That is what this song is all about.

0: On the night you fall in all the pieces, you can bring your lonely heart to Jesus. What if I told you that I believe it?
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3: I've loved C.S. Lewis's books, and there's this children's books. There was one called The Magician's Nephew, and there's just this little passage in it where they're all discussing the fact that they've landed somewhere on this magical horse, and there's no food. And one of them says, you know, you would think Aslan would have provided something for us to eat. And one of the other ones say, yes, surely he knows we need it. And then a third character says, perhaps he just likes to be asked. And I think there's something so profound in that. Yes, our Father knows our needs. But I think there's just such a beautiful thing about asking. It's simply coming to the person who loves you more than anybody in the world will ever, ever love you and saying hello.

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Don't forget that. KVNE.

0: louder. Good God Almighty.
1: Hey, friend, I'm Lacey. So glad you're joining me tonight. I've got a brand new song coming up from Leanna Crawford called Thank God. And I just want to give a shout out to our music crew for voting this one in. 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
1: Hey, friend, I'm Lacey with you one more time tonight. Thanks for hanging out with me. Father, we love you, and we thank you for the day that you've given to us. And I just lift up my friend on the other end of this signal. As the day winds down, Lord, I ask that you would give them peace. And for the one who has a long night ahead of them, Lord, would you sustain them and strengthen them as only you can. In Jesus' name, amen. Until tomorrow, friend, I hope you have a good night.
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4: If you had to ask me what's my favorite chapter in the Gospels, I would say Matthew chapter 6. He teaches the Lord's Prayer. He talks about fasting, going into your inner closet, in your heart. And then he starts talking about anxiety, fear, worry. And he says, look at the birds of the air. Look at the flowers in the field. If God takes care of them, how much more will he take care of you? The most used phrase in the Bible is don't be afraid. Jesus even says later in scripture, in this world you will have trouble, but I leave you my peace. So my hope for you as you hear this song is you're reminded by Jesus that everything's going to be all right.

0: 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Gonna be all right.
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0: I'm your friend Fletch, and if this week has already worn you out a little bit, know that you aren't by yourself. And I want you to keep in mind that God's word says those who hope in the Lord will renew their strength. Maybe not all at once, but exactly when you need it. So trust him. He's got you.
1: Do you have a list of regrets? This longer than it's ever been.

0: 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That's what the cross is for.
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1: You know, Wednesday nights can feel a little bit ordinary, can't they? But God often does his best work in ordinary moments. And I love this reminder from Hebrews. Never will I leave you. 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
3: Hey guys, this is Andrew Rip. My friend Jervis Campbell and I wrote this song called Hold Me Up. There's a moment in Exodus about Moses realizing that the Israelites would win when his arms were in the air. And when he got weary and tired and they came down, they would start to fall. And his friends got next to him and helped hold his arms up into the air. And I just thought that was a beautiful idea of community and what we're supposed to do for one another. We stand beside each other, and it's been powerful in my own life. So I hope you love it. This is Hold Me Up.

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0: tacit assurance.
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1: Dr. Gary Chapman with a Love Language Minute.
0: Recently, I heard a man say, "I don't understand these people who spend all their time in church singing praise songs. If they really love God, why don't they work in the soup kitchen? I think God must get sick of their singing the same old songs week after week and never doing anything to show their love by serving others." This man does not understand that people express their love to God in different ways because they have different love languages. If acts of service is your love language, then yes, you work in the soup kitchen. If receiving gifts is your love language, then you show your love to God by giving. While quality time people love God best by having extended daily quiet times.
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1: You know, I know the middle of the week can feel pretty heavy, right? 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It'll be fresh tomorrow morning, tomorrow afternoon. And His mercies never come to an end. That's not my opinion. Yeah, that's what the Bible says in Lamentations 3. His mercies never come to an end. They are new every morning. 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
1: 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He's got you.

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1: 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I love this reminder from Philippians that he who began a good work in you will carry it on to completion.

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1: So if you're listening while cleaning up the kitchen, maybe you're driving home late, or just trying to unwind after a long day, you know that God sees you, right? 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And the Bible says the Lord is near to all who call on Him. So call on Him. Hey, God.

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1: The New Testament records the story Jesus told about a young man who left home, took his inheritance, and squandered it on everything he wanted. We call him the prodigal. Hi, I'm Mark Gregston with Parenting Today's Teens. 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

0: 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Jesus all along.
1: You know, I love this next one from Chris Tomlin. At the cross, love ran red. Remember, God's word says that he demonstrates his love for us, and that while we were still sinners, he sent Jesus to die on the cross in heaven.

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You know that grace is still available for you? God's faithfulness is bigger than your rough day. And God's word says, my grace is sufficient for you. It's enough. 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
1: 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It's found in God's presence. And I love this from Isaiah that says, "You will keep in perfect peace those whose minds are steadfast." So hang in there. God's got you.

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0: Wyndham and Crowder. 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
1: 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The Lord knows your name. In fact, Isaiah says, the Lord speaking, I have called you by name. 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Thank you, Jesus. 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
1: Hey, what do you say we take just a minute to dive into God's Word for really about 60 seconds? Here's our sweet friend, Tara Lee Cobble. Here's the God Shot.
2: He will wipe away every tear from their eyes, and death shall be no more. Neither shall there be mourning, nor crying, nor pain any more, for the former things have passed away. Revelation 21:4. Every day you hear me say that He's where the joy is. Maybe you know Him and you still have pockets of deep sadness. In this life, sadness and joy can be mingled together. But as Paul said in 1 Thessalonians 4, our grief isn't hopeless. Someday our ultimate hope will be fulfilled. Someday our God will renew, restore, and recreate. And when He remakes things, He turns them into better versions of what they were. He made mankind good, but not perfect. But someday, He'll finish conforming us to the image of His Son, Jesus. What a gift it is to be a child of God. Because no matter what sadness you're holding today, He's where the hope is, and He's where the joy is.
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0: Hey, you've got KVNE. What's going on with you? Why are you up so late?
1: Hi.
0: Hey.
1: I'm just grateful for listening to y'all every morning before I go to school. It makes me happy and it wakes me up. God bless you.
0: I love it. Well, I sure am glad you're listening. 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

0: Wilson, My Jesus.
1: You know, when was the last time you really just said My Jesus? 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What he did on the cross is enough for you, for me, for our kids. That list goes on forever. Thank you, Jesus.

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1: 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Hey, I'm your friend Fletch. And hey, before I get out of here, let me pray over you and your family. Lord, thank you for who you are. Thank you for loving us the way that you do and for overwhelming us with your goodness, joy, your kindness, and peace tonight. 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
2: Your servant-hearted girl came across a local grant to fund the food resource center she loves, but she must give a presentation to apply. 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She's surprised, even disappointed, that a gift from God came with a giant attachment. While it might not be 8 feet tall with a booming voice and smelly feet, the giant your girl is facing is just as ugly. Her giant is fear. In Deuteronomy 1, the Israelites finally made it to the Promised Land, but the big scary giants had them paralyzed and afraid. God fulfills his promises, but sometimes, like the Israelites, your girls got to lean on his strength to overcome the very last hurdle.
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3: If you had to ask me what's my favorite chapter in the Gospels, I would say Matthew chapter 6. He teaches the Lord's Prayer. He talks about fasting, going into your inner closet in your heart. And then he starts talking about anxiety, fear, worry. And he says, look at the birds of the air. Look at the flowers in the field. If God takes care of them, how much more will he take care of you? The most used phrase in the Bible is don't be afraid. Jesus even says later in scripture, in this world you will have trouble, but I leave you my peace. So my hope for you as you hear this song is you're reminded by Jesus that everything's going to be all right.

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2: 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It calms me down. 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
2: Hey guys, this is Andrew Rip. My friend Jervis Campbell and I wrote this song called Hold Me Up. There's a moment in Exodus about Moses realizing that the Israelites would win when his arms were in the air. And when he got weary and tired and they came down, they would start to fall. And his friends got next to him and helped hold his arms up into the air. And I just thought that was a beautiful idea of community and what we're supposed to do for one another. We stand beside each other, and it's been powerful in my own life. So I hope you love it. This is Hold Me Up.

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2: 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Acknowledge that change is hard, talk about it, and remind them that what hasn't changed is your love for them. For Family Life Blended, I'm Ron Deal.
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2: My father studied business. My older brother, Chris, did the exact same thing. And when I was a kid, if you had asked me what I was going to be when I grew up, I said either a professional soccer player or a businessman. But then I was reading the Bible in my bedroom as a teenager, and I came across what Jesus said in Mark 8, what good is it for a person to gain the whole world and yet give up their soul? So I went to my church the next Sunday with my mom. So God just lined up all the dominoes, and I went to Bible college, then seminary.
3: Fulfillment can only be found in following Jesus where he leads you. 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
1: Hi, I'm John Sorensen, president of Evangelism Explosion International, and you're listening to Share Life Today. One generation shall commend your works to another and shall declare your mighty acts. This powerful verse from the Psalms imparts to us an important truth. We are to tell generations younger than us about God's power. Whether it's reading the scriptures with them or sharing testimonies of what God has done in our lives, we can pour into Christians younger than us. And in a case like Asta's, this can be life-changing. Asta is a teenager in Indonesia who was encouraged by his mentor to be part of a Hope for Kids training so that he could disciple a child younger than him in how to share the gospel. Asta said, "I'm now able to share the good news, and I was very blessed to practice it in the field. I will continue to develop." This is a beautiful example of discipleship over three generations, where now you too can be part of sharing your faith at our website at sharelife.today.
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3: 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At the end of the day, I think we need a little encouragement on those days. And so when the chorus says, if you need a shoulder, I can be it, that's coming from God's perspective to you, because He will be the comfort when you need it. That is what this song is all about. I'm so

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3: If you had to ask me what's my favorite chapter in the Gospels, I would say Matthew chapter 6. He teaches the Lord's Prayer. He talks about fasting, going into your inner closet, in your heart. And then he starts talking about anxiety, fear, worry. And he says, look at the birds of the air. Look at the flowers in the field. If God takes care of them, how much more will he take care of you? The most used phrase in the Bible is don't be afraid. Jesus even says later in scripture, in this world you will have trouble, but I leave you my peace. So my hope for you as you hear this song is you're reminded by Jesus that everything's going to be all right.

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1: KVNE, this is the day the Lord has made. Let's rejoice and be glad in it. Good morning, Mercy. Here's Jason Crabb on KVNE, the voice of encouragement.

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2: Hey guys, this is Andrew Rip. My friend Jervis Campbell and I wrote this song called Hold Me Up. There's a moment in Exodus about Moses realizing that the Israelites would win when his arms were in the air. And when he got weary and tired and they came down, they would start to fall. And his friends got next to him and helped hold his arms up into the air. And I just thought that was a beautiful idea of community and what we're supposed to do for one another. We stand beside each other, and it's been powerful in my own life. So I hope you love it. This is Hold Me Up.

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1: The sinless perfection of Jesus is hard to imagine. 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

0: 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Got the new one from Jeremy Camp on the way, and Tara Lee Cobble has a God shot.
1: He who is seated on the throne said, "Behold, I am making all things new." Also he said, "Write this down, for these words are trustworthy and true." Revelation 21:5. What things need to be made new in your life? What things are broken that have been completely out of your control? What things have you broken? Not only do others sin against us and wound us, but we sin against others too. We all do so much breaking, and part of our brokenness means we want to point the finger at others and all their breaking. Imagine a day where God reverses the curse, where all things are restored, set right, where heaven and earth are fused together as one, and we worship our reigning King Jesus. John says God is making all things new. All things. There is hope yet for all you've lost or broken. But I have a hunch that even our fulfilled hopes will pale in light of our King. He's where the joy is.
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3: KVNE, good morning. It's Mike and Carrie. We're praying for you. We've already prayed for you this morning.
4: It's going to be a good morning. It's like 75, like 19 days until fall.
3: Yes!
4: And it's not always about the weather, understand. It's not always about temperature, but right now it is because it's the first break of the day. We're just getting started. We're going to keep it light. It's a good morning with KVNE.

0: We talked about the fact that fall is just a couple of weeks away.
1: Right.
0: The autumnal equinox is nigh.
1: I did ask for pumpkin powder on my coffee the other day.
0: It'll be here before you know it. September 22nd, 7.05 p.m. Expect a text.
1: Okay. Mike always texts me during the spring equinox, the autumnal equinox. Is there another one?
0: There's the summer solstice and the winter solstice.
1: Right.
0: We got to forget
1: four.
0: Those.
1: Yeah.
0: This is where the sun passes over the equator and the days and nights are equal or something. I think the days are getting shorter. To explain it, we've got the late, great James Earl Jones.
2: The sun passed directly above the equator, making day and night equal length. This, the autumnal equinox, signifies the beginning of fall. Thank you, and God bless.

0: CeCe Winans featuring Lauren Daigle. Believe for it.
1: KVNE, Mike and Carrie, we talk about Nate Bargatze, a clean comedian. We like him.
2: And he loves Jesus.
1: Yeah, he was raised in a Christian home.
3: My parents, they also became Christian when I was born. And everybody's still Christian, but I got them when they were the most Christian. I had 80s and 90s Christian parents. Well, that's the most Christian you can ever get of the Christian. I think Jesus had more fun than I did. I was not allowed to watch anything. I mean, when they made The Simpsons, it was like, I guess they're just showing R-rated TV shows now.

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1: KVNE, Mike and Carrie recently had an opportunity to make some phone calls and thank people for giving to the ministry. What a privilege to share.
2: Yeah.
1: The station, when you get to call somebody, but what happens is about 3 out of 4 times you leave a message.
2: Mm-hmm.
1: That's the nature of it. After a couple dozen of these, you start to wonder why we have to go through the whole, after the beep, please leave your name and number and the reason you called. Then the automated lady comes on, if you'd like to leave a message, and says the whole thing again.
2: Did you ever get the thing where it says, listen to this music while we, I don't know what they're doing.
1: Yeah, I don't know what the point of that is. But the whole thing is so antiquated, it feels like it's so 1999.

0: Unashamed.
1: Matthew West, Unashamed.
2: Hey, Van, we appreciate you. 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
3: I've got so much to be thankful for. Look, I got...

0: Chris Frank, thankful.
1: This is Max Lucado. On the second day of the D-Day invasion, Leon was taken captive by the Nazis. While being marched to a POW camp, he and another soldier escaped. A farmer found them and put them in touch with the French underground. They took his U.S. credentials and created a French ID card for him. He made it back to the Allied camp, yet with no American ID, he was suspected of being a spy. He rolled up his sleeve and said, "Would this prove I'm an American?" It was a tattoo of an eagle, and on its breast was an American flag with the word "mother" written across it. That convinced them. Sound familiar? God says, "See, I have engraved you on the palms of my hands." Isaiah 49 and verse 16. Satan is vicious, but he will not be victorious. Why? Your name is tattooed on God's hand. This is Max Lucado.
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9: 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It's Mike and Carrie. Hope you didn't have any car problems today.
10: Yeah, no problems. 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
9: We pray that
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10: 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I encourage you to study, pray, lean into grace, and love others.

0: 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Ain't no way.
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3: I myself, about 4 years free of drugs now. This has really turned my life also. Very, very happy to have y'all with us in the mornings and throughout the whole day.

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2: 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If you're trying to make a go of eating better, there's nothing wrong with keeping that in mind.
3: I've been thinking about it. Yeah. I haven't started it yet.
2: But we know that eating before bedtime generally is a no-no. Because, you know, not something that's good for you. But in the same breath, we're told going to bed hungry isn't necessarily good either. So where's that balance? A few snacks experts agree are okay for late night munchies, like string cheese is good. Everybody likes string cheese, right?
3: I like it.
2: Yeah, in moderation. Maybe almonds or cottage cheese are given high marks. Low fat milk. I don't think the Pop-Tart with the milk goes.
3: How about chocolate and milk?
2: Maybe.
3: Like hot.
2: Maybe just
3: hot
2: a little.
3: Chocolate.
2: Maybe just a little chocolate. We'll see. I'm guessing my strategy of cookies is frowned upon. There's nothing on here. I don't see it on the list.
3: Maybe if you dip it in the cottage cheese. Ew. No.
2: That goes giving bad information.

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0: Jordan Feliz, next to me.
1: KVNE, good morning. It's Mike and Carrie.
2: The music that touches your soul, that lifts your spirit, that encourages you. We take it for granted, perhaps. I think we ought to just say thank you, Lord, for this music.
1: Yeah, thank you, Lord, for this music that fills our cup. For me, certainly the music. Drive a lot, listen a lot. My family fills my cup.
2: Yeah.
1: Spending time with them.
2: Yeah, it's good to be grateful. I heard it said, it's good to pull a picture up out of your phone. Just find one that you like and then just think about or write about why you're grateful for that, whatever that memory was. Wouldn't that be good? Let's do that right now. Lord, thank you for your goodness and for the many blessings you give us with, through our family and our jobs, or many things we have to be thankful for, and for this music.
1: Tell us what fills your cup. 844-984-1234.

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1: Time to play America's fastest growing game show, This or That. Two items, you choose. Are you ready?
2: I'm ready.
1: Watching the sunrise or stargazing?
2: Oh, I love watching the sunrise.
1: Oh, me too. Tomato, is it a fruit or a vegetable?
2: It's a fruit.
1: No, you're correct. It is a fruit. It's one to honk you. Creativity or knowledge?
2: Creativity.
1: Of course. Unicorn with a mustache or monkey in a top hat?
2: You know I gotta go with the monkey in a top hat. Yeah.
1: Would you rather sneeze confetti or does your laugh sound like a frog?
2: Okay, you know, I'm going to be popular if I sneeze confetti. That's the truth.
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2: Tiffany.
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3: Wow, how nice. What grade are you in?
2: Fourth.
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3: Very nice. Well, God's going to bless you for that, and I know you're going to influence other people to do the same thing.
2: Yes, sir.

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3: Please do that.
2: Yeah, we'd hope for you to do that. Some interesting responses, as you might expect. First of all, mine is black. It feels boring after some of these I've read.
3: Okay, you're talking literally what is in your cup.
2: Yeah, it's black coffee.
3: Mine is half and half and strong coffee and a little stevia.
2: So mine's black, yours is white, is what we're saying.
3: Oh, yeah, it really is.
2: Also very dull. Now, we've heard from Valerie. Valerie's got a vanilla caramel latte. Isn't that nice?
3: That sounds delish.
2: Kind of rolls off the tongue. And Marbeth says, no coffee, friend treating me to cowboy chicken. What?
3: Wait, what time of day is this?
2: I don't think you can put that in a cup, but it's all good.

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1: It's a competition.
0: Yeah, there it comes.
2: I got three boys and a girl. Boys and girls are totally different. My boys are just violent. Girls are just dance everywhere. They're adorable. Boys are violent, man. Even when a boy likes a girl, he's violent. You ever see a little boy at a public pool? He likes a girl, he's like dunking her under. Sticking her head in the filter. Oh, yeah. You are the one for me, sweetie. You ever see a little boy smitten with a girl? It's hilarious. He's like, look at her. She's amazing. I must have her in my life. She is my day. She is my night. She is my flower. I must prove my love for her to have her forever. So with all my heart and with all my soul and with all my might, I shall throw this rock at her. And as the blood trickles down her temples, she will know the depths of my affection. If she survives, we will be wed. Go. Find your mark, little pebble. Find your mark.

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2: 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Excited that tomorrow we're going to be talking to Chad Butler from Switchfoot.
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2: Good morning. How are you doing?
1: I'm fine. Thank you very much.
2: My name's Jeff Johnson. I live here in New London, Texas. I'm actually traveling to Dallas for a funeral today. I wondered if you could play Make It Well. That song, I hope it touches their hearts. They're going through a lot with the loss of their mother.
1: Okay. Well, that's very thoughtful and excellent choice. Make It Well. We got you.
2: Thank you. I appreciate it.

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0: We talked about the fact that fall is just a couple of weeks away.
1: Right.
0: The autumnal equinox is nigh.
1: I did ask for pumpkin powder on my coffee the other day.
0: It'll be here before you know it. September 22nd, 7.05 p.m., expect a text.
1: Okay. Mike always texts me during the spring equinox, the autumnal equinox. Is there another one?
0: There's the summer solstice and the winter solstice.
1: Oh, right,
0: We got to forget those.
1: Yeah.
0: This is where the sun passes over the equator and the days and nights are equal or something. I think the days are getting shorter. To explain it, we've got the late, great James Earl Jones.
2: The sun passed directly above the equator, making day and night equal length. This, the autumnal equinox, signifies the beginning of fall. Thank you, and God bless America.

0: This I Know.
1: Ryan Stevenson, This I Know.
2: The voice of encouragement all day, every day.
3: That sounds good. I'll have that.
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0: Mornings.
1: Hi, KVNE. What's in your cup?
2: The other day, we're driving, and, you know, there's chatter in the background, and I really have gotten good at tuning it out, which is bad. But anyway, Braxton has this little paperback Bible. I don't even know where he got it, but it stays in the back seat, and he pulls it out, and I just hear him saying Genesis, and he's flipping through it. Exodus, Leviticus. It's really cute to hear him. Yeah, it's real cute to hear his sweet little voice say these big, long words. He's first and second Samuel. He
3: says, aww.
1: Yeah, he's practicing.
2: Yeah, so he's learning the books of the Bible in Awana. So he's back there as he's flipping through it. I don't know if he really recognizes those words. He probably does.

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1: Chandler Moore, God, I'm just grateful.
2: KVNE, Mike and Carrie recently had an opportunity to make some phone calls and thank people for giving to the ministry. What a privilege to share.
3: Yeah.
2: The station, when you get to call somebody, but what happens is about 3 out of 4 times you leave a message.
3: Mm-hmm.
2: That's the nature. After a couple dozen of these, you start to wonder why we have to go through the whole, after the beep, please leave your name and number and the reason you called. Then the automated lady comes on, if you'd like to leave a message, and says the whole thing again.
3: Did you ever get the thing where it says, listen to this music while we, I don't know what they're doing.
2: Yeah, I don't know what the point of that is. But the whole thing is so antiquated, it feels like it's so 1999.

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2: 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I'm drawing hot black coffee. 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
3: It's a latte.
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2: Okay.
3: Less inflammation.
2: Okay.
3: You don't want to know.
2: Like
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2: Oh, yeah, there's some adjustments to be made for sure.
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2: So we want to know what's in your cup.
3: Yeah, we do. That's what we want to know.
2: 844-984-1234.
3: Now, literally, or what's in my cup? Like, how has the Lord blessed me?
2: It could certainly lead to that. We opened all these things. 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
3: Exploding.
2: Okay, that's just a sound effect. It's not literally exploding. But we've heard from many folks, as you might imagine, who are enjoying coffee already this morning. Susan is indulging in some Trader Joe's winter wake-up tea.
3: Oh, wow.
2: Wow, I don't know.
3: I love that.
2: Looks like she might have typed this really fast. Maybe want to take that wake-up tea in moderation.

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0: days God gave.
1: What a blessing, an honor to talk to supporters of the station. We got the call of some yesterday. 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And when you call, occasionally you get a pickup. Most of the time you're leaving a message.
2: Right.
1: Over and over, leaving a message. Thank you, thank you, thank you, thank you. I think I had 9 people answer out of about 60 calls. So there's whatever percentage.
2: Wow.
1: Only one person hung up on me.
2: Somebody actually hung up on you?
1: Well, I can understand maybe why. I called him Cynthia. His name was Blake, as it turns out.
2: Oh, yeah.
1: I don't know how I got Cynthia. Not even close. Sorry, Blake.
2: Oh, no.
1: If that's your real name.
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0: Gotta love the music on KVNE, Mike and Carrie. We've got the most popular baby names from 2001, 25 years ago.
1: Okay.
0: The most popular names were Emily, Madison, and Hannah for girls.
1: I love it.
0: For boys was Jacob, Michael, and Matthew. Very common names at that time.
1: Biblical.
0: Yeah, and not so much now. Today, the most common names for girls.
1: Bella.
0: For girls,
1: that was years ago.
0: It was Olivia, Charlotte, and Emma.
1: Okay.
0: For girls, that's today.
1: Yeah.
0: Today. And for boys, it's Liam, Oliver, and Toby Mac, which is a little surprising.
1: I love it.

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2: So things that fill our cup. Has anybody said music?
3: Not yet.
1: That's good.
2: Okay. Ding, ding, ding, ding, ding. Like Family Feud. Who can get the answers that haven't been answered yet?
1: Right.
3: Well, that's great.
2: I love music. You know, certain songs really can move your heart both spiritually and take you back in time to a certain memory.
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4: When we were writing the song, I had arrived at the studio with one of those heavy-hearted days. What do you do when you don't feel good enough? At the end of the day, I think we need a little encouragement on those days. And so when the chorus says, if you need a shoulder, I can be it, that's coming from God's perspective to you. Because He will be the comfort when you need it. That is what this song is all about.

0: On the night you're falling all to pieces, you can bring your lonely heart to Jesus. What if I told you that I believe it?
1: For King and Country, What If I Told You?
2: KVNE, Mike and Carrie on the Thursday morning deal. 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
3: And John, or J. John, yeah, is next. And I love how he communicates Christianity in just an interesting way.
4: I gave a whole series of lectures at Oxford University. And after my final lecture, it's like I must have given about 16 lectures. And this student comes up to me and he says, I've listened to all your lectures and I've enjoyed them. I said, yeah. You know, and then he goes, this is what he said. But personally, I believe Christianity is a crutch. And I looked at him and I thought, I hope you break your legs. Random thought. And then I said to him, listen, if you broke both of your legs, would you appreciate the use of a wheelchair to get around? He says, yes, I would. I said, if you broke one leg, would you appreciate the use of crutches to get around? He said, yes, I would. I said, I'm a broken person. So are you. I've never met a person who isn't broken. And I'm so pleased I can lean on Jesus while he's putting me back together again.

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3: 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Hey, good morning. It's Mike and Carrie.
4: If you're struggling in sin, the worst thing you can do is pull away from God. You may be ashamed or you feel unworthy. I get it, but He wants you, man. Don't turn away from God. Turn to Him. While this song plays from Leanna Crawford, Psalm 5 says, "Let all who take refuge in you be glad."

0: 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Thank God.
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2: 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These are things that the people who generally tend to stay on top, get ahead, and have a bit of control over their lives. These are some simple things you can do. First of all, is pray. I mean, I don't want to sound trite or cliche, but it's proven. People who start their day with a meditation, with prayer, spending time in the Word, they tend to get their mind and their attitude in the right spot,
3: 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Wouldn't you say that includes being thankful in prayer? Because that kind of sets your mind in a good way to start off the day. Because it's easy to wake up and immediately think of all the things you have to do and all of the reasons why you can't do things. But if you wake up in prayer and you're thankful, I think that helps. What else?
2: 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And take care of the hardest stuff first. Make your plan top heavy. Take care of the hardest task and don't put it off. Get that taken care of. But overall,
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4: If you had to ask me what's my favorite chapter in the Gospels, I would say Matthew chapter 6. He teaches the Lord's Prayer. He talks about fasting, going into your inner closet, in your heart. And then he starts talking about anxiety, fear, worry. And he says, look at the birds of the air. Look at the flowers in the field. If God takes care of them, how much more will he take care of you? The most used phrase in the Bible is don't be afraid. Jesus even says later in scripture, in this world you will have trouble, but I leave you my peace. So my hope for you as you hear this song is you're reminded by Jesus that everything's going to be all right.

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1: Hey, V&E, Mike and Carrie, one more time. 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
1: 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It's time to go.
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0: on my mind.
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2: KBNE, not a bad place to have our minds. Hey there, and a good Thursday. I'm Nikki. And before we get deeper into this midday, let's stop for a second, as we always do Monday through Friday, and get deeper into God's Word with the God Shot and Tara Lee Cobble.
3: He who is seated on the throne said, "Behold, I am making all things new." Also, he said, "Write this down, for these words are trustworthy and true." Revelation 21:5. What things need to be made new in your life? What things are broken that have been completely out of your control? What things have you broken? Not only do others sin against us and wound us, but we sin against others too. We all do so much breaking, and part of our brokenness means we want to point the finger at others and all their breaking. Imagine a day where God reverses the curse, where all things are restored, set right, where heaven and earth are fused together as one, and we worship our reigning King Jesus. John says God is making all things new. All things. There is hope yet for all you've lost or broken. But I have a hunch that even our fulfilled hopes will pale in light of our King. He's where the joy is.
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5: Hey guys, this is Andrew Rip. My friend Jervis Campbell and I wrote this song called Hold Me Up. There's a moment in Exodus about Moses realizing that the Israelites would win when his arms were in the air. And when he got weary and tired and they came down, they would start to fall. And his friends got next to him and helped hold his arms up into the air. And I just thought that was a beautiful idea of community and what we're supposed to do for one another. We stand beside each other, and it's been powerful in my own life. So I hope you love it. This is Hold Me Up.

amen to that. KVNE, hey there, and a good Thursday. I'm Nikki, and we're not there yet at our final destination. With the life that we're given, let's celebrate it. And especially today, with a new year of life, some of our friends and listeners like Joseph Lowry, Jamie Kirby, Leanna Lloyd, Maggie Joseph, and Andrew O'Neillian celebrating their birthdays today. Happy birthday, y'all. Enjoy.

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1: KBN, it's his promise. It is why he sent his son for us. Why the whole plan laid out in the way it did. To rescue us and free us and give us new life. And as Colossians 3 reminds us, for you have died and your life is hidden with Christ in God. When you say yes to him,

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1: KBNE, well, I have a feeling a little bit of that is going to be going on this weekend with our first ever Rock the Pines. 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
1: Laura Story, blessings.
2: KBNE, that is such a crazy concept to people who don't believe in Jesus. That the hard things you go through in life can actually be a blessing. It sounds weird, and even maybe they may think God is cruel in it, but God is never cruel. We live in a broken world, and He's actually a good God who helps us through the brokenness. And I'll tell you from personal experience, when you look back on that hard season and look to where you are now, you can see the joy of God being in it.

0: Spoken. 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
1: KBNE. 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I've even gone through it myself. That feeling of when it rains, it pours. Khadija knew that very well. Having to go back and forth to work in between trying to take care of her mother who had a heart attack. The bills started stacking up. The finances were running low. And a miracle really is what she needed. Well, while at work one day serving, one family finished up, leaving the check turned upside down on the table. For a lot of waiters and waitresses, this seems like a sign where there's not really a good tip attached. In fact, Khadija thought, great, a bad tip's probably here. But then she overturned the check. Instead, the tip read $1,075, and the miracle that Khadija needed was staring straight at her.

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0: Jackson, the love I have for you.
1: A very powerful love it is. KVNE, hey there, I'm Nikki. And you know, I do think that sometimes we either take that love for granted or we think we don't ever deserve that love. It's what keeps us at an arm's distance away from God. And if you're in that place right now, you're not alone. In fact, before she started making music, for a while, KVNE artist Jamie McDonald had that feeling, but she has some encouragement if you are in that boat right now.
2: God really loves her, and he's not looking at the mistakes you've made. He sees you for who you really are, and he's wanting to

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And so just to know that the slate is clean, you know, that's how he sees us, is through the blood of Jesus, and he sees us as perfect before his eyes.

KB Yeti, when we build our life on the love and truth of the Lord, we can get through quite a bit in this broken world. But we have to go back to that. We have to build our life on Him. We have to trust in Him. In fact, all throughout the Bible, there's these reminders of that, including in Psalm 37. Commit your way to the Lord. Trust in Him.

0: Danny Cash. Jesus all along.
1: Always and forever. 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Hey, I'm Nikki, and we're getting pumped here at KVNE because first ever Rock the Pines in Mineola, Texas, going to be happening this weekend. And I know it might be a little bit of a drive from where you're at, but it could be the first concert experience that maybe yourself or a loved one is about to have. In fact, I talked to a friend of mine, and this will be their first time to ever see Switchfoot. So you may want to find all the details. 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And it got me thinking about my first concert and how it really stuck with me and impacted me. And maybe that was the case for you. In fact, what was your first concert? What made it so special? 844-984-1234.

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1: Micah Tyler, perfectly.
2: Can't be any. Maybe it was his concert that was your first. Or another. We're talking about first concerts because for some this weekend at our first ever Rock the Pines in Mineola, Texas, maybe their first concert. But what about you? What was your first one? Why did it stick with you? 844-984-1234. Patricia?
3: The first concert I ever went to in my life, we went to see Thrill, Sandy Patty, and Carmen, who was just starting out.
2: Whoa. Did he open?
3: No, he closed.
2: Oh, wow. That's a big deal for a guy who's starting to close the show. Woo.
3: Yeah. I mean, it was a fantastic concert.

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1: Lauren Daigle, Thank God I Do.
2: KVNE, thankful for his love. It's got me through a lot in this life. And you know, the next generation needs to know that truth. And that's why events like See You at the Pole is so important. And you know, if your school is having See You at the Pole, we would love to come out there. It's that time to nominate your school for us to come out, bring breakfast, say hi. 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
1: 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Well, hopefully this Thursday going good for you. I'm Nikki, and hi, who's this?
2: Hi, this is Tucker.
1: Hey, Tucker, what's going on?
2: I slept through my alarm this morning, and I'm on my way to college, so I just really wanted to say I appreciate y'all's radio station. It's really helping me stay in the right mood and not be stressed out as I'm trying to get there.
1: Oh, man. Well, we're glad that we're here for you. Where do you go to college, Tucker?
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1: Yeah. 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
1: Oh, smart guy. 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
3: Father, let your kingdom come.
1: Will you take just a minute and join us for this noon prayer stop?
4: My name's Alexandra. Will you please pray with me? Our Father, who is in heaven, hallowed be your name. Your kingdom come, your will be done on earth just as it is in heaven. Give us this day our daily bread and forgive us of our sins as we forgive those who sin against us. 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Amen.

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1: Leanna Crawford, honest.
2: Baby Annie. Hey there, I'm Nikki. And we can be that with God. We can be real and gritty and honest with him. And he's not going to leave us. If we are his children, he says, I will love you no matter what. I will be here no matter what. Because that's how good he is. And that's how good our life can be. Not just good, but great. Because he is a good God. So as Romans 12 reminds us, let love be genuine, abhor what is evil, and hold fast

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1: KVNE, leaving our past selves behind. 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
2: I was sure by now, God, you

0: KVNE. Maybe they were your first concert or another band or another artist. We're talking a little bit about that scene that we've got. Quite a few concerts kicking off this weekend and for the next few weeks, actually. And for some, it may be their first concert. But what about you? What was your first and what was the memory you had attached to it? 844-984-1234. Cassie?
1: So the year was 1989, and my mom took me to see New Kids on the Block.
0: Nice.
1: And it was so hot because it was at Texas Stadium.
0: Oh.
1: And I wore these purple spandex pants. Mm-mm. And my mom was like, "You're going to be so hot in those." And I'm like, "I don't care. I want to wear them." It was an amazing concert. But yeah, I was hot. I was very hot. My mom was right.
0: See, moms know best. I have this with my daughter. I'll tell her, I know the place we're going to is going to be cold inside, really cold. Bring your jacket or wear some pants. And she's like, "No, I'm fine." 5 minutes we're in, and she's trying to bundle up as best as she can with her t-shirt and shorts. But it's just not going to work. It's just not going to work.
1: You're exactly right.

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0: John Reddick, holding on. 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
1: KBNE, praising the Lord for music. Hey, I'm Nikki Martinez, and I do. I love music. I always have. It's like ingrained in me. And with that, I've enjoyed listening to music at concerts. I remember my first one. A couple of concerts coming our way, kicking off tomorrow, actually. And maybe for you, you still hold on to that first concert that made an impact in your life. What was it? That's what we've been talking about throughout the show. 844-984-1234.
2: When I was 16, I was diagnosed with melanoma cancer. Mm. And somewhere along the line, the Make-A-Wish Foundation had heard about it. So they said, you know what? We want to do something for you. What do you want to do? Well, my favorite band at the time was FFH. And I said, you know what? I'd kind of like to go to one of their concerts. I got online and I saw that they're going to have one in Honolulu. So I said, I want to go to the concert in Honolulu. I said, okay. And they did it.
1: What?
2: I got to meet with the guys and go on stage with them and play with them, hang out with them and stuff. And it was pretty cool.

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KVN, a day that we can only imagine and dream of. And you know, that's part of faith. Trusting in what the Lord says is to come. Trusting in his goodness and his love and his greatness, which can be hard for some, because some want to see to believe. But as speaker and author Priscilla Shire said, we tend to evaluate our circumstances through the lens of what we can see, rather than through the lens of who God is.

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1: KBNE, I'm Nikki Martinez, wrapping things up this Thursday. May you go out into the world doing just that, pointing people to the Lord, encouraging them, and also if you get a chance, bring a little laughter to them. At least comedian Nate Bargatze, well, he does that pretty well.
2: I just want to buy stuff and her not know I bought it. And that's so hard. I think if I knew the name of my bank, I could do it. But I got to go through her to get that information. I poke around. I'm like, if I had a bank, what bank do you think I would go to? I also, once a week, walk into a bank and go, hello, is my money in this bank?

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1: In KVNE, hey, I'm Linda. I was waiting for the rain. I just kept waiting for it, and it never came at my house. I'm so sad.

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0: Hammett, Days God Gave.
1: We have to treasure each one of those days, and they are only ours because of our Heavenly Father, because Jesus came to save us so we can be with Him forever. If you've wondered who Jesus is, I want you to hear my friend Fletch.
2: Who is Jesus? In Matthew, He's the King of the Jews. In Mark, He's the servant. In Luke, He's the Son of Man. And in John, Jesus is the Son of God. In Acts, He's the Savior of the world. In Romans, He's the righteousness of God. In 1 Corinthians, He is the rock. In 2 Corinthians, He is the triumphant one. In Galatians, Jesus sets us free. In Ephesians, He's the head of the church. In Philippians, He is our joy. In Colossians, He's our completeness. In 1 and 2 Thessalonians, He is our hope. In 1 Timothy, He's our faith. In 2 Timothy, He's our stability. In Titus, Jesus is truth. In Philemon, He is our helper. In Hebrews, He's our perfection. In James, He's the power behind our faith. In 1 Peter, He's our example. In 2 Peter, He's our purity. In 1 John, He's our life. In 2 John, He's our pattern. In 3 John, He's our motivation. In Jude, He's the foundation of our faith. And in Revelation, Jesus is our coming King. The world can't understand Him, and the leaders can't ignore Him. He is light and love and Lord. Jesus is goodness and kindness and God. He is holy. His word is eternal. He is our Redeemer. He is our Savior. And He is the Lord of my life. Do you know this Jesus?

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4: 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Because He will be the comfort when you need it. 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
2: If you had to ask me what's my favorite chapter in the Gospels, I would say Matthew chapter 6. He teaches the Lord's Prayer. He talks about fasting, going into your inner closet, in your heart. And then he starts talking about anxiety, fear, worry. And he says, look at the birds of the air. Look at the flowers in the field. If God takes care of them, how much more will he take care of you? The most used phrase in the Bible is don't be afraid. Jesus even says later in scripture, in this world you will have trouble, but I leave you my peace. 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
4: Hey guys, this is Andrew Rip. My friend Jervis Campbell and I wrote this song called Hold Me Up. There's a moment in Exodus about Moses realizing that the Israelites would win when his arms were in the air. And when he got weary and tired and they came down, they would start to fall. And his friends got next to him and helped hold his arms up into the air. And I just thought that was a beautiful idea of community and what we're supposed to do for one another. We stand beside each other, and it's been powerful in my own life. So I hope you love it. This is Hold Me Up.

0: 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Hold me up.
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1: You know how Tara Lee Cobble ends every one of her podcasts with, "What was your God shot?" 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Jesus in the Old Testament especially speaks to me. 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

0: Gokey, Jesus over everything.
1: Hey, I'm Linda. 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

0: face to face.
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1: KVNE. Hey, I'm Linda. You know, for a lot of us ladies, we're content with push pins and a stapler to hang up wall hangings. Whatever works. My daughter-in-law actually kind of just looks at it, measures it with her hands. She just eyeballs it and hangs a picture. But I actually now have a hammer, a level, and actual nails and a picture hanging kit. 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And my hubby and Kristen, my daughter, who is just like Brian, would be so proud of us.

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1: KVNE, hey, I'm Linda. You know, on our own, it can be difficult to not let anxious thoughts occupy our minds and our ideas. You know, they just kind of flood in at random moments throughout the day, don't they? Well, when we don't rely on our own strength, but on God's power, we can find that our anxieties and our stresses don't overtake us. When we have God on our side, we don't need to be afraid. In fact, the Bible says in Romans, "May the God of hope fill you with all joy and peace as you trust in him so that you may overflow with hope by the power of the Holy Spirit." Bookmark that one and write in big block letters at the top of the page, "No fear."

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1: 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We have a fall fun stop coming up this Wednesday in front of the Pony Espresso in Canton from 10 to 1. 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

0: Wickham and Crowder. 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
1: Okay, Vinny. 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And so maybe you're traveling to Little Rock already. 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
1: KVNE, hey, I'm Linda. 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I got a phone call from my son, Matt. He said, hey, mom, you got coffee? I'm like, yes. Do you even know me? Of course. And he said, well, I'll be there in about 30 minutes. He was on his way to Austin. 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I'm so blessed. 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

0: Mercy Me, O Death.
1: KVNE, hey friend, I'm Lacey. What a day. My area saw rain, and I'm just praising the Lord. If you didn't get rain today, we're still praying that you see it soon. Hey, guess what? We get to praise the Lord together, and that is a gift. So turn this one up. Here's one of my favorites from John Reddick.

0: life.
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2: Hey, friend, I'm Lacey. Whenever I was a teenager, sometimes my dad would say, Lacey, the world doesn't revolve around you. Isn't that the truth? And Cynthia Tobias thinks that we need a sticker to remind ourselves of that truth.
3: It's a sticker that I picture it being like this, you know, you can hand it to people, then they can just peel it off and stick it on them. And here's what the sticker says. It says, so it's all about you. Could you not do pretty well with a stack of these? Could you not give them out? Could you not have given a few out today? Almost every day to drivers, to people in line in front of you. So it's all about you. I was in Philadelphia. I was waiting to get on an airplane. And we were waiting in line, and I was just talking to the lady next to me. I don't know who she is. And there were people behind me, and I didn't realize anybody else was listening. But we were talking, and somehow we got on this topic of, so it's all about you sticker. And just as we were getting ready to board, this very self-important businessman elbowed his way right up to the front, shoved everybody else aside, and got on first. And the guy behind me muttered, oh, I need one of your stickers.
4: Here's your sticker.
3: And just about the time I get to thinking, well, that's right, I need a whole stack of them because I could really give them out to people. Then I get reminded of something. Well, Lord gives me a few a day. I can remember being in Little Rock, Arkansas not too long ago, and everything went wrong, and there was not the crowd they said it was, and the lodging was subpar, and the directions were terrible, and nobody was there to meet me, and it was just one of those times when everything went wrong, and I was feeling really frustrated and a little bit self-righteous. I have come for much less money. I have done so much, and they've done nothing for me, and I can't believe the books didn't get here right, and nothing went right. And brother, what's the deal? At the end of the seminar, with a very small group instead of the large one they promised, one lady came up to me, and she said, I just need to tell you, you came for me today. Lord, I'm so sorry. It's not about me. It's not about me. It's so easy to think it's all about you, isn't it? Because you're the one that's impatient. And I, you know, the humility comes in so many ways. God's sticker, it comes in so many ways. I was in the outlet mall a while back there in Seattle and waiting impatiently at the Nordstrom Cafe. I just wanted to grab a peach iced tea. And the lady in front, she was taking forever. And then even when she was finished, because I'm looking at my watch and how long does it take? She's getting one mocha. She finally gets her drink, and she still doesn't move. She's there digging through her purse and moving things in, and I want to say something, and I'm on the verge of going, and something checks me. I don't do it. And in just a minute, she's still rummaging through her purse. She looks back at me. She goes, oh, I'm sorry. I need to get out of your way. And I said, oh, that's all right. Don't worry. And she looks at me, and she went, I was just reading your book last night. It's not all about me. It's about others. And the more you look outward with extravagant love, cautious love makes it about me. Because what if they don't respond well, and what if it's not really what I'm supposed to do, and what if I know I should, but what if I don't, and you know, that's cautious love, and that's sticker love. Give yourself a sticker, because you did not use love in any extravagant way to reach out to anyone. You protected yourself, and you were very cautious, so it's all about you. It's all about protecting you, and it's all about who you want to be, not what God wants you to be.

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2: 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The headliner is Switchfoot. We've got other bands coming. 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

Hey friend, I'm Lacey. Who am I, Lord, that you would look upon me with such love? Aren't you thankful, friend, that His love is stronger than anything we face? Not even death, not even the worst of our mistakes can separate us from the love of God. It is unshakable, unbreakable, and it will carry you through every single season of life.

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0: Chris Tomlin, I Will Rise.
1: Hey friend, I'm Lacey. 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But the Bible says God is our refuge and strength and ever-present help in trouble. I'm thankful, Lord, that you're not distant. You are present. You are our refuge, our place of safety and strength.

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1: Toby Mac, Lord, it feels good.
2: Hey, friend, I'm Lacey. Last night I taught youth at my church, and it was such a sweet time. And after our session, we meet in these small groups, and there is this young lady who every single night she writes so many of these little pieces of paper filled with scripture. And she walks around and hands them out to everyone in the room. And the one that I got said this from John 16, "I've told you these things so that in me you may have peace. In this world you will have trouble, but take heart, I have overcome the world." And you know what? I needed that.

0: 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Make it well.
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3: When we were writing the song, I had arrived at the studio with one of those heavy-hearted days. What do you do when you don't feel good enough? At the end of the day, I think we need a little encouragement on those days. And so when the chorus says, if you need a shoulder, I can be it, that's coming from God's perspective to you. Because He will be the comfort when you need it. That is what this song is all about.

0: sleeping. On the night you're falling all to pieces, you can bring your lonely heart to Jesus. What if I told you that I believe it?
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1: Hey friend, I'm Lacey. Have you ever looked in the mirror and picked yourself apart? You stop that, friend. The world tries to tell us that we need to change or improve or be better. But the Bible says, I praise you because I am fearfully and wonderfully made. God didn't make a mistake when he made you. You are a masterpiece. And he continues to mold us into his image every day. Thank you, Lord.

0: 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Thank God.
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6: If you had to ask me what's my favorite chapter in the Gospels, I would say Matthew chapter 6. He teaches the Lord's Prayer. He talks about fasting, going into your inner closet in your heart. And then he starts talking about anxiety, fear, worry. And he says, look at the birds of the air. Look at the flowers in the field. If God takes care of them, how much more will he take care of you? The most used phrase in the Bible is don't be afraid. Jesus even says later in scripture, in this world you will have trouble, but I leave you my peace. So my hope for you as you hear this song is you're reminded by Jesus that everything's going to be all right.